0: 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President Félix Tshisekedi, his government, his opportunistic allies, and the leaders of his political party, UDPS, are behaving like financial predators and outlaws. They are criminals and pathological liars. They are destroying the country and killing their own people.
1: C'est-à-dire que vous voyez, mon cher Congolais, l'Assemblée nationale et le Sénat consomment chaque jour 1 million de dollars et à frais de fonctionnement.
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1: 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Chaque jour.

0: Corruption, immorality, and embezzlement of public funds have become epidemic nationwide in the Democratic Republic of Congo, DRC. President Felix Tshisekedi, his government, his opportunistic allies, and the leaders of his political party, UDPS, are behaving like financial predators and outlaws. They are criminals and pathological liars. They are destroying the country and killing their own people.
1: C'est-à-dire que vous voyez, bah, mon cher Congolais, l'Assemblée nationale et le Sénat consomment chaque jour 1 million de dollars et à frais de fonctionnement.
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1: chaque jour.
2: Oh.
1: Ndegonanga. Ceux qui.
2: Alain
1: Boulodjo. Est-ce que ma contredit n'a
2: déjà. Chaque mois ou chaque jour.
1: Moi, je te parle des dépenses journalières.
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